0: situation like the Holy Grail, we
1: I
0: won't
1: said,
0: fail.
1: Don't worry, we'll always have the summer, forever have the summer, we'll always have the summer.
2: For sure.
1: Don't worry, we'll always have the summer, forever have the summer, we'll always have the summer.
2: For sure.
1: We'll always have, forever have, we'll always have the summer.
2: For sure.
1: We'll always have, forever have, we'll always have the summer.

0: Don't worry, we'll always have the summer. Forever have the summer. We'll always have the summer. Don't worry, we'll always have the summer. Forever have the summer. We'll always have the summer. We'll always have. Forever have. We'll always have the summer.
1: At the shore.
0: We'll always have.

It's not about getting drunk only. It's the only group with a very keen sense of how very, very short life is.

0: You really don't understand, do you? Hey, man, don't you realize in order for us to make this thing work, man, we've got to get rid of the pimps and the pushers and the prostitutes and then start all over again clean.
1: Hey, look, nobody's pushing me anyway, okay? I mean, not you, not the cops, nobody, man. I mean, you want to get rid of the pushers, I'll help you. But don't send your people after me.
0: Oh, come on, John. Can't you see that we can't get rid of one without getting rid of the other? We got to come down on both of them at the same time in order for this whole thing to work for the people.
1: Hey, look, nobody's closing me out of my business.

My love be a frontline. My love be a fighter, a shade that sisters and saves. My love survived the middle passage, waded the waters. My love be grassroots, organizes movements. The birds, the bees, my love be butterflies beaming. My love be indigenous, ocean wide, sky deep. My love listens to the land. All natural, no preservatives. My love be homemade from scratch. Scribbled handwritten notes, adoration. My love be scripture, be ritual, baptism, revival. A cathedral built from bare hands, a Taj Mahal, all the temples. My love creates new ways to worship. Serenity, sorcery, hieroglyphs across your chest, tongue tied. My love be sacred geometry, past life premonitions, revelations and gratitude prayers. My love be call and response. Praise the eyelashes and the eyes. My love be a river like the Nile, ancient and long. My love be a crowd of shyness, secret messages in the rosy red of deep dimples. My love be a reflection, a looking glass magic, a song we only dance to. My love make no excuses. My love be compassionate, forgives but not stupid. Be backbone, be ass whooping accountable. My love be love. Abundant, limitless, endless, giving, make no mistakes, lest they lessons. My love be book smart, be Google ready, encyclopedic, soul listening, kindred twin flame, seeking, questioning, answering, demanding, aggressive, hugging, consent, candle lighting, that tarot card, psychic healing, intuitive. My love be brave. My love be brave, be heavy-hearted, light-headed, woozy, clumsy, knee-wobbling, butterfly belly dancing, floating and fluttering. My love be goofy,

my love, be partnership. 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Memories, my love, be a lighthouse. In the middle of a storm, be light. Why every time we tell a man about himself, our love gotta come into question? Who said loving you would be a walk in the white section of the park? Who wrote the poems that make love into a doormat, doorbell, pornographic, wet dream, male gaze, nonsense, romance film? Who done turned love into a battle of the sexes? Say I can't love my man and tell him where it hurts, or how, when to stop, when to slow, treat me with kindness. Who say I can't teach you how to love me? How to tender tug and touch, how to witness and watch? Who say love gotta humiliate me? Gotta turn me into a victim, into a damsel in distress. If I could tell you about yourself to your face, I wouldn't have to speak to strangers. Why my love always gotta be in question? Gotta go through tests, relay races, obstacle courses, gotta hop on one leg and bark like a dog. Why my love gotta do backflips and learn rocket science and speak mansplain? Why my love gotta wait till you ready to love you? Why the world ain't got my back, and I always seem to have yours.

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This one's from the new album, Renaissance. This one's called Chasing an Empty Dream.

0: sing this one? Yeah? Here we go then. We shall go down. 3, 4.
1: We shall go down.
0: Yes, we will.

0: I enjoy that.
1: Well, you know something? I would have enjoyed it even more if you guys were a part of it. Yeah, so you're going to help me do that? Just us. Yeah? After three. One, two, three.

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So we're gonna introduce the band to you. So on my extreme left, he's a maestro, a brilliant soul. On keyboards, Donovan Gervais.

on percussion. Wow. 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Then it's that keys. Brilliant. In the middle, we have our man that we call him Steady Eddie, the Gorgon. Ever ready, Kevin Davey on trumpet. There's another guy down the and the end there. Yeah, he plays soprano and he plays alto. And he plays just about anything as well. His name is Tony Copey! Why do I need to introduce him? Skip your old mate.

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0: You?
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We are heading straight into the fade-out line.

Here on this island, which we've sought and found, the only problem we have on so finding is the awareness night and day that you've brought a fiddle and an endless assortment of extra bows and strings. So when the articulate moon comes round to tell us how happy we ought to be in our escapement, you play a suspiciously nostalgic tune. Someone somewhere sighs, and a cloud crosses the moon's looking. And then, before your song is over, we're so puzzled we cannot interrupt. The orb's moved on, and it's time to sleep. It's time to lie us down on these clean experimental sands, free from the fear of a morning of hunger, and free from the inquisition of a clock that turns. Ah, but not altogether dreamless. And wondering also, will the listening moon miss your music one night? When I, as leader, have demanded its destruction, as surely I must do, if this expedition is to be successful.